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2: This is Deputy Chief Tom Webb of the Effingham Police Department. 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
4: Central Illinois weather.
5: Wednesday brings a 50% chance of showers and thunderstorms, mainly from late morning through late afternoon. The high near 79 with a north-northeast wind at 3 to 6 miles per hour. Wednesday night, a slight chance of showers early, then partly cloudy with a low around 60. Thursday turns sunny after a partly cloudy morning, reaching a high near 82. Winds from the northeast at 5 to 8 miles per hour, gusting up to 15 miles per hour. Currently 77 degrees in Effingham.
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0: Wednesday brings a 50% chance of showers and thunderstorms, mainly from late morning through late afternoon. The high near 79 with a north-northeast wind at 3 to 6 miles per hour. Wednesday night, a slight chance of showers early, then partly cloudy with a low around 60. Thursday turns sunny after a partly cloudy morning, reaching a high near 82. Winds from the northeast at 5 to 8 miles per hour, gusting up to 15 miles per hour. Currently 77 degrees in Effingham.
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2: This is Deputy Chief Tom Webb of the Effingham Police Department. 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
4: Central Illinois weather.
5: A 50% chance of showers and thunderstorms is expected Wednesday, mainly between late morning and late afternoon. Otherwise, partly sunny skies with a high near 79. Thursday will be mostly sunny with a high near 82 as winds shift northeast. Currently 72 degrees in Effingham.
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5: Central Illinois weather.
6: A 50% chance of showers and thunderstorms Wednesday, mainly between late morning and late afternoon. Partly sunny skies with a high near 79. North-northeast winds at 3 to 6 miles per hour. Thursday is mostly sunny with a high near 82, and northeast winds up to 15 miles per hour. Currently 72 degrees in Effingham.
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4: Central Illinois weather.
5: Wednesday brings a 50% chance of showers and thunderstorms between late morning and early evening. Partly sunny with a high near 79. North-northeast wind 3 to 6 miles per hour. Thursday turns sunny with a high near 82. Northeast wind 5 to 8 miles per hour, gusts up to 15 miles per hour. Currently 72 degrees in Effingham.
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4: weather. Wednesday brings a 50% chance of showers and thunderstorms, mainly late morning through early afternoon. The high will be near 79 with light north-northeast winds. Thursday turns sunnier with a high near 82 and northeast gusts up to 15 miles per hour. Currently 71 degrees in Effingham.
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4: Central Illinois weather.
5: Wednesday brings a 50% chance of showers and thunderstorms, mainly late morning through early afternoon. The high will be near 79 with light north-northeast winds. Thursday turns sunnier with a high near 82 and northeast gusts up to 15 miles per hour. Currently 71 degrees in Effingham.
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4: Central Illinois weather.
5: A 50% chance of showers and thunderstorms is expected Wednesday, mainly before 5 p.m. The high will be near 79 with a light north wind. Thursday will be mostly sunny with a high near 81, currently 68 degrees in Effingham.

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1: I keep seeing celebrities' posts, me in the 90s versus now. 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

0: 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Central Illinois Weather.
1: A 50% chance of showers and thunderstorms is expected Wednesday, mainly before 5 p.m., with a high near 79 and a calm wind shifting north around 5 miles per hour. Overnight, a slight chance of showers clears, leaving partly cloudy skies and a low around 61. Thursday will be mostly sunny with a high near 81 and a northeast wind of 5 to 8 miles per hour. Currently 68 degrees in Effingham.
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4: weather. A 50% chance of showers and thunderstorms is expected Wednesday, mainly before 5 p.m. Mostly cloudy with a high near 79. Winds calm, turning north around 5 miles per hour in the afternoon. Overnight, partly cloudy with a low around 61. Thursday brings mostly sunny conditions with a high near 82. Northeast wind 6 to 9 miles per hour with gusts up to 16 miles per hour. Currently 68 degrees in Effingham.
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5: weather. A 50% chance of showers and thunderstorms is expected Wednesday, mainly before 5 p.m., with a high near 79 and a light north wind around 5 miles per hour. Wednesday night turns partly cloudy with a low near 61. Thursday brings mostly sunny skies and a high near 82, with northeast winds up to 16 miles per hour. Currently 68 degrees in Effingham.
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10: Central Illinois weather.
11: Wednesday brings a chance of showers and thunderstorms early, then isolated storms through the afternoon. Mostly cloudy with a high near 79. Calm wind shifting north around 5 miles per hour. Precipitation chance is 60%, with rainfall up to a quarter inch. Wednesday night, partly cloudy with a low near 61. Currently 68 degrees in Effingham.
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3: Reporting for Effingham Radio News, I'm Derek Warren. Hyundai is recalling over 400,000 vehicles in the U.S. The National Highway Traffic Safety Administration said on Friday the recall is over a software error. It may cause an unexpected application of the brakes. The recall covers certain 2025 to 26 model Santa Cruz, Tucson Hybrid, and Tucson Plug Hybrid electric vehicles. The agency said a software error in the front cameras of the vehicle may cause the forward collision avoidance system to activate, which would apply the brakes. Hyundai dealers will update the front camera software for free to fix the issue. In other news, the Effingham County Highway Department will be performing bridge maintenance today. In the morning, they'll be working along 1950th Street east of Totopolis between 1600th and Route 40, and in the afternoon, they'll be working along Police Station Road east of Hartville. Traffic will be limited to one lane. If you have any questions, call the Effingham County Highway Department at 217-342-6550. 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
12: A 50% chance of showers and thunderstorms today, mainly before late afternoon. Mostly cloudy with a high near 79. Winds become north around 5 miles per hour this afternoon. Tonight, partly cloudy with a low around 61. Thursday will be mostly sunny with a high near 82. Northeast winds 6 to 9 miles per hour, gusting up to 16. Thursday night, mostly cloudy with a low around 60. Currently 68 degrees in Effingham.
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2: This is Deputy Chief Tom Webb of the F&M Police Department. When an emergency vehicle is approaching from behind, do you know what to do? 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Just pull as far to the right side of the road as possible and stop. 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Remember the simple phrase, pull to the right for sirens and lights.
3: 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The Effingham County Chamber has welcomed a new chamber member, the Effingham Imagination Library. This library is part of Dolly Parton's Imagination Library program, a global literacy initiative dedicated to inspiring a love of reading by providing free, high-quality books to kids 5 and under. Through the program, enrolled children receive an age-appropriate book mailed directly to their home each month at no cost to families. The local affiliate works to increase childhood literacy, encourage family reading time, and help children build foundational skills before entering school. Dolly Parton's Imagination Library was initially launched internationally in 1995. It has since distributed millions of books to children around the world, with the mission of making books accessible to every child, regardless of income. Effingham County families with children under the age of 5 can register online for the program. You can also call 217-264-3229 for more information. 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
4: weather. There is a 50% chance of showers and thunderstorms before 5 p.m., with mostly cloudy skies and a high near 79. Tonight, a slight 10% chance of storms before 7 p.m., then partly cloudy with a low around 61. Thursday will be mostly sunny and warmer, with a high near 82, currently 68 degrees in Effingham.

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3: This is Deputy Chief Tom Webb of the F&M Police Department. 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
6: Today, there is a 50% chance of showers and thunderstorms, mainly before 5 p.m. It will be mostly cloudy with a high near 79. Tonight, partly cloudy with a low around 61. Thursday will be mostly sunny with a high near 82. Currently 68 degrees in Effingham.
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5: Central Illinois weather.
6: A 50% chance of showers and thunderstorms is expected today, mainly before 5 p.m. Skies will be mostly cloudy with a high near 70.

0: 79. North wind at 3 to 5 miles per hour. Tonight, a slight chance of storms before 7 p.m., then partly cloudy with a low around 61. Thursday will be mostly sunny with a high near 82 and northeast winds up to 16 miles per hour. Thursday night will be mostly cloudy with a low around 60. Currently 70 degrees in Effingham.
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5: weather. There is a 50% chance of showers and thunderstorms, mainly before 5 p.m. Mostly cloudy through the afternoon with a high near 79. Tonight, partly cloudy and cooler, dipping to around 61. Thursday will be mostly sunny with a high near 82. Currently 74 degrees in Effingham.
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4: weather. A 40% chance of showers and thunderstorms is expected today, mainly before 5 p.m. Skies will be mostly cloudy with a high near 79. North wind at 3 to 6 miles per hour. Tonight, partly cloudy with a low around 61, currently 74 degrees in Effingham.
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I say you look so fine that I really want to make you mine. 4, 5, 6, come on and get your kicks. 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

0: She's such a little DJ, get that quick. 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
5: weather. Patchy fog is possible after midnight with partly cloudy skies and a low of 61. Thursday morning fog clears by mid-morning, leading to mostly sunny conditions and a high near 81. Thursday night turns mostly cloudy with a low near 60, followed by a partly sunny Friday and a high around 77. Currently 77 degrees in Effingham.
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4: weather. Patchy fog develops after midnight with partly cloudy skies and a low of 61. Thursday morning has patchy fog, then mostly sunny conditions with a high near 82. Thursday night turns mostly cloudy with a low of 60, and Friday will be partly sunny with a high of 77. Currently 77 degrees in Effingham.
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4: Central Illinois weather.
5: Patchy fog develops overnight with partly cloudy skies and a low near 61. Thursday morning, fog clears early, leading to mostly sunny skies and a high near 82. Northeast winds at 6 to 10 miles per hour, gusting to 16. Currently 78 degrees in Effingham.
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5: weather. Patchy fog is possible overnight with lows around 61. Thursday turns mostly sunny and warmer, with highs near 82 and a northeast wind up to 16 miles per hour. Thursday night brings increasing clouds and a low near 60. Friday will be partly sunny with highs around 77. Currently 80 degrees in Effingham.
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0: 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I need a little wrench, wrench, step
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2: This is Deputy Chief Tom Webb of the F&M Police Department. 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
4: Central Illinois weather.
5: Patchy fog is expected after midnight, with partly cloudy skies and a low near 61. Thursday morning brings patchy fog before becoming mostly sunny, with a high near 82 and northeast winds up to 16 miles per hour. Thursday night turns mostly cloudy with a low around 60. Friday remains partly sunny with a high near 77. Currently 80 degrees in Effingham.
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4: Central Illinois weather.
5: Patchy fog will develop after midnight with partly cloudy skies and a low near 61. Thursday morning brings patchy fog before mostly sunny skies and a high near 82. Northeast winds will be 6 to 10 miles per hour, with gusts up to 16. Thursday night turns mostly cloudy with a low around 60. Friday remains partly sunny with a high near 77. Currently 81 degrees in Effingham.
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